G'day and welcome to the Mid-Morning Show. This is Sean Eisen with you. And to start us off there today, that was Cutting Crew with I Just Died in Your Arms Tonight out of 1986. Let's kick it off now with Death Leopard with Love Bites.

Hi, you're listening to the Mid-Morning Show with Sean Hyson, and that was Def Leppard with Love Bites. And here's a track from Donna Summer coming to us out of 1977. It's I Feel Love.

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5: 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And coming up now is a track from Etta James, with something I call quite a bit, The Wallflower, of 1985. Hey!

That was Etta James on Radio 16. And this track's by George Thorogood and the Destroyers. It's Bad to the Bone. And you've probably seen the movie Christine about the car that goes crazy and kills everybody. That's how I put that song. Reminisces for me. Out of 982, this is Bad to the Bone.

George Thorogood and the vicious car Christine there. A big bright red car chewing everybody up. This is Huey Lewis and the News with the power of love.

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4: 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How are you? And before the break, we heard Huey Lewis in the news with the power of love. And now, of course, the Chicken Man.
5: Well, while the winged warrior continues his solo flight across the Atlantic, meanwhile, back in the office of the police commissioner of Midland City.
6: Yes, Commissioner.
7: I would like to speak with my secretary, Miss Helfinger, please.
6: Speaking.
7: Yes, I am the police commissioner, you know.
6: Don't worry about it. There's an explanation for everything.
7: Yes. Has my brother, the rum runner, arrived yet?
6: No, he hasn't.
7: Good. Miss Helfinger.
6: Yes.
7: When he gets here, I would like you to do something for me.
6: Have him relax.
7: No, have him arrested.
6: Arrested?
7: Yes, as quickly as possible.
6: You want your own brother arrested?
7: Rum running is against the law in the city, Miss Helfinger.
6: But your own brother.
7: Miss Helfinger, when I assumed this office, I took a solemn oath to carry out my duties, regardless of race, religion, or even if my brother was a rum runner.
6: Right, Commissioner.
7: Although at the time I couldn't see how an oath like that would ever come in handy.
6: I'll have him arrested.
7: Yes.
6: Yes.
7: Well, has he arrived yet?
6: You just asked me that 2 seconds ago.
7: I think I'm going out of my mind from the suspense.
6: Well, go ahead. You'll never notice a difference.
7: Yes. Well, let me know as soon as he gets here.
6: Right. What is it?
7: I've changed my mind.
6: You don't want him arrested.
7: No, I don't want to know as soon as he gets here.
6: All right.
7: In fact, I don't even want to see him.
6: Okay. Let's have it.
7: Miss Helfinger, as soon as he walks in the office...
6: Yes?
7: I would like you to drape him with a sheet.
6: Drape him with a sheet?
7: Yes, so when I go out for lunch, I won't see him standing there.
6: Is there anything else?
7: Yes, what can I do to avoid going out of my mind?
6: Exactly what I'm about to do.
7: What are you doing?
6: Crawling up on top of my desk.
7: Yes, go on.
6: Then with both arms outstretched very quietly and with much feeling, begin saying these words.
7: I'm listening.
6: By the shores of Gitche-Gumee.
7: By the shores of Gitche-Gumee.
6: By the shining Big Sea Waters.
7: By the shining Big Sea Waters.
6: Daughter of the Moon, Nokomis.
7: Daughter of the Moon, Nokomis.
6: Dark behind it, Rose the forest.
7: Dark behind it rose the forest.
5: Wow. Would it not be more fitting for Miss Helfinger and the Commissioner to concern themselves with the shining Big Sea Waters of the Atlantic and Chicken Man's valiant voyage rather than the shores of Gitche-Gumee? Gitche-Gumee. Where have we heard that name before?

Hello. Before the break, we were listening to Chicken Man with the Commissioner's Brother and the Rum Runner. And after that was Jeff Lynne with his very nice track called Video out of 1984. Here's another song from a film which I think was called... It's John Parr with St. Elmo's Fire, and I think it was actually called St. Elmo's Fire. Someone might correct me on that.

that was John Parr with St. Elmo's Fire out of 1989. And coming up now is that blonde bombshell, Kim Wilde, with Action City out of 1982.

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1: 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And before the break, we're listening to Kim Wilde with a song that's probably not as well-known, Action City. This is Lisa Lisa and Colt Jam with Head to Toe from 1987.

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This is Sean Eisen with you, and that was Madonna with Promise to Try from 1989. Here's Michael Jackson, rest in peace, a song called The Way You Make Me Feel from 1987.

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2: 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You're listening to The Mid-Morning Show. This is Sean Eisen with you. And before the break, we heard Michael Jackson with The Way You Make Me Feel from 1987. Here's The Oils, Midnight Oil, with Read About It.

was Peter Garrett and the guys, well, back when he was in Midnight Oil. I think they're a new band now, haven't they? Midnight Oil split up. That was Read About It. Here's Mike and the Mechanics with a track called Too Many Friends. I have that problem.

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7: 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You're listening to The Mid-Morning Show with Sean Eisen. Hello, how are you? This next track's by Pat Benatar. It's Hit Me With Your Best Shot from 1980.

That was Pat Benatar with Hit Me With Your Best Shot. Here's Poison with Every Rose Has Its Thorn from 1988.

0: isn't it true, isn't it true? Ain't it true, ain't it true? Every rose has its thorn. That's poison. Here's Red Gum with Beaumont Rag out of 1977.
1: Thank you very much for being with us on this very historic occasion, and we're damn proud that you could come. Ladies and gentlemen, we haven't seen you since the March the 5th result, and we just about broke down and cried when Malcolm Fraser resigned at the Southern Cross Hotel, tears streaming down his face, and it was a very moving sight. Now, the people in Beaumont, in Adelaide, were very, very moved too at Malcolm Fraser's demise. The sheep at Nareen too were likewise moved.

Okay, now, as we said, the people in Beaumont were very, very devastated by the March the 5th result. And they've gone out and sort of bought themselves very expensive presents to compensate themselves for the fact that they're no longer in charge of the country. Now, one of the presents they've bought themselves is an air-conditioned luxury wall-to-wall carpeted Range Rover with aluminium dinghies bolted to the roof racks and petrol tanks on either side and great big blood-stained rhubarbs on the front. Looks real good. Now, they've been watching Mr. Harry, I'm a sell-out bastard butler on the telly, and they know that outdoors is where it's at. And to this end, on any Sunday at 11:30, you can see a whole convoy of them leaving the Wealth Belt and going up to National Park, which is round about 5 kilometres from the GPO. And you can well understand why they need a four-wheel drive to get there. Now, they go in convoy because Harry Butler, of course, says that if you're going to the bush, you always go with a mate in case something terrible happens, like your cassette player stuffs up and you can't play your Billy Joel tapes, or the air conditioning button gets stuck on hot. And when they get there, they park the Range Rovers in a big circle around the tennis court, because as well as being heavily into Malcolm Fraser, they're heavily into President Ronald Reagan. And they're great students of his foreign policy, his defence policy, and that means that whenever there's a hint of paranoia, you always put the wagons in a circle. Now, what they do is... Thank you, Hubert. They, what they do is they have some... Thank you. What an act to follow, ladies and gentlemen. What they do is have some chilled white wine, play a spot of tennis with some of the people from the club, and around about 3:30, before all the children come down with trendy, middle-class, National Times-type diseases like herpes simplex 8, and toxic shock syndrome and stuff like that. AID's the big scare we hear here. They get the kids to go down to the creek for the first time that day, smear some muddy, dirty creek water all over the petrol tanks, throw some up on the aluminium dinghy. The convoy unwinds itself and makes a very professional progression home, and if you happen to be on the Clapham Bridge, it looks real good. Now, when they get home, Dad is a very trendy, liberated, middle-class Adelaide 1983 male, and he knows that he's got to play his part in the domestic chores, and he does that by slipping either his American Express card or his Diners Club card into the fur-lined glove compartment of either the Jag or the Merc, whichever's closer to the drive, and he slips down to the Chinese takeaway shop, comes back with about 8 or 9 plastic pots full of multicoloured Chinese MSG and salt, and distributes it to various members of the family, and they have a bit of a family night there watching TV. Now, there are all sorts of programs this family won't watch. Being, as I said, devastated by the March the 5th result, this particular family is not going to expose their children to a TV journalist of high repute like Richard Carlton or somebody, referring to Mr. Bob, I got the best eyebrows in the business, Hawke, as Prime Minister of Australia. Now, for that reason particularly, this family won't watch the news. I reckon that was shit odd, I don't know about you. And now the ABC with its budgetary cutbacks, Brian May's been sacked and Red Gum's doing the news theme from now on, so you listen for it, you'll be right. Now, this particular family, having read the Costolot Royal Commission into wallpaper hangers and stockbrokers, they know that they don't have to pay tax, you see, because they're upper echelon members of the Liberal Party. And over the past 7 years, they put so much spare cash around the house, in socks and undies and in drawers and stuff and under the bed. In fact, they got so much dough under the bed, there's no room for communists. With so much spare cash lying around the place, life for them is one long Disneyland, and they don't watch Disneyland either. For the folks at home, that's Tinkerbell. It's Marcel Marceau taught me this. And ladies and gentlemen,
This family, for all its faults and failings, is just a little too sensitive, perceptive, intelligent and aware to sit through an hour of that countdown bullshit. Ladies and gentlemen, now after a fairly grueling day in the bush, this particular family sits down to watch that program that's produced and directed by two of the foremost environmental intellects in our country today. That program that answers all of our questions about this big, broad, brown, wide, wonderful land that used to be ours before we sold it to the Japs and the Yanks for about two bob. Ladies and gentlemen, I'm referring, of course, to the Leyland brothers.

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2: 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And before the break, we heard those folk heroes, Red Gum, with a track called Beaumont Rag out of 1977. And coming up now is Ripley's Believe It or Not.
5: Truth is stranger than fiction. And this is the truth. This is Ripley. Believe it or not.
6: In 1800, when our presidential election was thrown into the House of Representatives, William Claiborne cast his vote for Thomas Jefferson, electing him president over Aaron Burr by just one vote, believe it or not. In a moment, I'll tell you how important one vote can be. In 1649, King Charles I of England appeared before a tribunal of 135 judges. It was up to them to decide his fate. They were charged with the responsibility as to whether he would live or die. 67 of the judges voted that his life be spared. 68 of them voted for his execution. Thus, King Charles I of England was sentenced to death by a majority of one single vote, believe it or not.

That was Roger Daltrey with Don't Let the Sun Go Down on Me from 1987. And before that, we heard Ripley's Believe It or Not. Here's Simple Minds with Don't You Forget About Me from 1985.

That's the track from The Breakfast Club. Everyone remembers The Breakfast Club, don't they? That's Simple Minds with Don't You Forget About Me. 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Here's Stevie Wright with Evie.

0: Hi, it's Kim here. 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
3: And before the break, we heard Stevie Wright coming to us out of 1974 with Evie. Here's the B-52s with Private Idaho from 1980.

thanks for your company this morning. This has been Sean Eisen with you on the Mid-Morning Show on Radio 16, and I'll catch you right here next time. To take us out today, we've got the Motels with a track called Whose Problem from 1980. Yes, Whose Problem. See you later.

0: 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It's in neighbourhoods where you least expect it.
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0: Back in 1849, a Victorian barley farmer began brewing his own beer in a small wooden shack at the back of his farm. 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

0: Over 16,500 New South Wales police are out there. And police vehicles can enforce the road rules anywhere, anytime. So if you drink and drive, speed, don't wear a seatbelt, or hold your phone while driving, you can stop it or cop it.
1: The AFP-led Joint Threat Financing Group is aware of terrorist organisations falsifying their credibility to deceive donors into funding terror-related activity. Terrorist organisations pretending to be charities is a long-standing tactic used to con people out of their money and fund terrorist activity. 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Intentionally donating to a terrorist organisation is an offence under Australian law that carries a maximum penalty of 25 years imprisonment. If you suspect a charity or a humanitarian group,
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But she was a frying pan. Yeah. 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Picture the fingers going. 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
2: Back in 1849, a Victorian barley farmer began brewing his own beer in a small wooden shack at the back of his farm. For 15 years he toiled with barley, hops and yeast, trying to ferment that perfect brew. But he never got it right. And then he died. So we bought up the land in Pyramid Hill at a very cheap price and built a magnificent pub. And today that's the very same pub that brings you great hospitality along with that glorious Carlton Draft. What a lovely story. Good friends and good company. 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
1: Welcome along to our Music Memories, and your host, Brent

Great group, of course. That's Bucks Fizz, and that was the theme song from a kids movie as well. It was the land of make-believe. Good afternoon, welcome. It's Wednesday afternoon drive time. Brent Stevens with you right through until 6 o'clock tonight, 4 minutes past three. Let's start something upbeat here, sure, and the beat goes on.

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3: Following these simple rules will make using roundabouts easier. The roundabout sign means slow down and prepare to give way. So as you're approaching a roundabout, you must slow down and if necessary stop and give way to traffic already on the roundabout. When there is a safe gap in the traffic, enter the roundabout. You must also indicate left when exiting. Remember, slow down and give way to traffic already on the roundabout. The road is there to share.
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6: School zones. 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The school zone speed limit applies on New South Wales government school days and during the times on the school zone sign. School zone hours are normally 8 a.m. until 9:30 a.m. and then 2:30 p.m. until 4 p.m. School zones are enforceable on all New South Wales government school days. These include pupil free days and on the days when non-government schools may or may not be in operation.

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1: Time to have a look at the all-important weather for tomorrow. Of course, tomorrow, Thursday, the 24th day of September, thanks to the Bureau of Meteorology. Limited weather this day, so we'll see what we come up with. Adelaide, partly cloudy and 28. Melbourne, partly cloudy and 26. Hobart, cloudy and 22. Looking at our nation's capital, partly cloudy in Canberra tomorrow, 25. Sydney, partly cloudy, 24. Partly cloudy for Newcastle, 26. Heading towards Queensland, Brisbane, shower at 2 and 25. Darwin, a possible early shower and 34. And finally for Alice Springs, we have a partly cloudy day tomorrow and 34 degrees. 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As we usually do at this time, let's say hi to all of our emergency services, our police, ambulance, fire, as well as our doctors and nurses, staff from residents in or nursing homes, and everyone listening wherever you are, whatever you are doing. Thank you for having us on. Of course, school zones current until 4 o'clock this afternoon, so if you're travelling around, be careful on the roads. Of course, school holidays start at the end of the week. Coming up, our feature, a gentleman would have been celebrating 79 years today. American singer, songwriter, keyboardist and organist, played with several bands, including one as during the fifth season. We'll tell you who that is in just a moment. There's a clue to that. 16 minutes past 4 to take us there. Here is Cold Chisel and My Turn to Cry.

0: Jose Feliciano. I think we featured him last week, and that, of course, was Late My Fire, one of his big hits. 23 minutes past the hour of three. Let's have a look whose birthday it is. Would have been today.
1: Happy birthday to you.
0: Would have been celebrating a birthday today, Jerry Corbetta. He was born Gerald Anthony James Corbetta on this day, the 23rd of September, 1947. Born in Denver in Colorado. Passed away the 16th of September last week, a week ago exactly, in 2016, at the age of 68 in Denver, Colorado. Of course, he was American singer, songwriter, keyboardist and organist, record producer, best known for a frontman of the Colorado rock band Sugarloaf, best known for their classic hit, rock hit, of course, Green Eyed Lady. He also toured for nearly 5 years with the group we're going to feature this hour. Frankie Valli and the Four Seasons, as the fifth season, nicknamed Gildo by Frankie Valli. Of course, Frankie Valli and the Four Seasons had some great hits. Here's some of them.

0: Belly and the Four Seasons celebrating what would have been the birthday today, of course, of what they class as the fifth member of the Four Seasons, of course, the one and only Jerry Corbetta. You're with the Man Power Country Radio 16 and the Human Travel Network, 20 minutes to the hour of four.
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0: That, of course, is Sarah McLachlan, and You Want Me Too. You're with ZFM Power Country Radio 16 and the Hume Travel Network. 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
1: 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Here's some good advice for our male listeners. If you're looking for a bargain, let your wife or girlfriend do the talking. A US and UK study found women who flirt with male salesmen while negotiating the price of a car can secure a substantial discount. In one experiment, using flirting tactics such as looking the salesman up and down, leaning forward and touching his arm, flattering him and winking when asking for his or her best price, the result was a 20% discount. It's thought the combination of flirting and friendliness may help women disarm men in negotiations. As a man, I've got to say, yeah, it would absolutely definitely work. And I'm sure you don't disagree. And Steve McDowell reports on a major motorcycle manufacturer. They look set to offer an all-electric motorbike. Steve with the details.
2: Of all the major manufacturers, it seems that BMW is the one taking the lead. The company has now produced a near-production prototype called the C-Evolution that BMW says could go on the market soon. BMW claims the power unit generates 11 kilowatts continuous output and 35 kilowatts peak. That's enough to power the scooter to 120 kilometers per hour. Claimed charge time for a fully flat battery is 3 hours. 5 fully rideable C-Evolution scooters are currently being operated in real conditions of use and within areas that reflect their intended environment.
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a group called Wang Chung starting our second hour. That's called Dance Hall Days. Good afternoon, welcome. Hope you're having a great Wednesday wherever you are, whatever you're doing. Thank you for having us on. 4 minutes past the hour of four. Here's a classic from a group called Martha and the Muffins, and let's go down to Echo Beach.

0: 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The tree fellers carry out removal of difficult and dangerous trees and have a 24-hour emergency call out. So phone for a free, no obligation quote 0429 843 992 or 5453 1827.
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6: Can you pop those down there? 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
1: Weather. Let's have a look at the all-important weather for tomorrow. Of course, tomorrow being Thursday, the 24th day of the month of September, thanks to the Bureau of Meteorology. Adelaide tomorrow, partly cloudy and 28. Melbourne, partly cloudy and 26. Hobart, cloudy and 22. Looking at our nation's capital, partly cloudy in Canberra tomorrow, 25. For Sydney, partly cloudy, 24. Partly cloudy for Newcastle and 26. Heading towards Queensland, Brisbane, a shower or two and 25. Darwin, a possible early shower and 34. And finally, partly cloudy in Alice Springs and 34 degrees. 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Coming up, a gentleman celebrating 83 years today, Spanish singer-songwriter with a great voice. We'll tell you who that is in just a moment. To take us there, here's a classic from a group called The Brotherhood of Man at 16 minutes past four, and Save Your Kisses for Me.

that, of course, Gary Moore teaming up there with Philip Lynott, and that's called Parisian Walkways. Yeah, something a little bit different. Before that, the Brotherhood of Man and Save Your Kisses for Me. 22 minutes past the hour of four. Let's have a look who our feature is for this hour. Yes, nothing better than this, gentlemen. Seller would have been, of course, he is selling a birthday today, 83 today. Julio Iglesias, he was born Julio José Iglesias de la Cavala on this day, the 23rd day of September 1943. Born in Madrid, of course, in Spain. He's one of the most commercially successful Spanish singers in the world and one of the top sellers in the music industry, of course. He credited with having recorded songs in most languages in the world. Here are some of them. We'll finish with a great duet, but to start, here's Julio Iglesias and Careless Whisper.

0: To all the girls I've loved before, of course, the one and only Julio Iglesias there, teaming up with the equally great, of course, Willie Nelson, celebrating the birthday today, of course, the birthday, 83 years today of Julio. Of course, Julio Iglesias. You're with ZFM Power Country Radio 16 and the Hume Travel Network. A few years ago, he was named one of the sexiest men alive, not just for his looks, but for his voice as well. 21 minutes to the hour of 5, Wednesday afternoon drive time. Brent Stevens with you.
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Yeah, let's continue with, of course, a great track before we have a look at the one and only today's episode of Behind the Wheel. We'll start with this one. Here's the Tremolos and Silence. Let's start with this one. Here's PJ Proby, and we'll hit it with this one. It'll be Hold Me.

0: And of course, PJ Proby and Hold Me. Yes, sounds like a great idea, doesn't it? You're with ZFM Power Country Radio 16 and the Hume Travel Network on this Thursday afternoon. We can give you a bit of an update on what's going to be on Ian Crombie's show tomorrow at 6 o'clock. He's going to have a look at the production of Fisherman's Friends, of course. It's about a musical group. Tell you a bit more about that tomorrow. It's approaching 12 minutes to the hour of 5. Time for Behind the Wheel.
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1: Welcome along to our Music Memories and your host, Brent Stone.

group called Bananarama, they had a big hit. That was called A Venus. Good afternoon. Welcome. It is the final hour of our, of course, Wednesday edition of Drive Time. Brent Stevens with you. 4 minutes past five to start this hour. Here's a great Colin Hay, of course, from Men at Work, teaming up with Australia's own Delta Goodrum. This was taken from a Homefront concert, which was during the COVID-19, where we couldn't have the concerts. I think it was the night before Anzac Day. This one's, of course, Down Under.

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1: Weather. Time to have a look at the all-important weather for tomorrow. Of course, tomorrow being Thursday, the 24th day of September, thanks to the Bureau of Meteorology. This is an updated version. We thank them for their support. Starting off Adelaide tomorrow, partly cloudy and 27. Melbourne, partly cloudy and 26. Canberra, partly cloudy and 25. Sydney, partly cloudy and 24. Newcastle, partly cloudy, 25. Heading towards Queensland, Brisbane, a shower or two and 25. Darwin, mostly sunny and 34. And finally for Alice Springs, partly cloudy tomorrow and 34 degrees. You're with ZFM, Power Country, Radio 16 and the Human Travel Network. Apologising, we've had a few of the state capitals that the Bureau did not pass on to us. We'll have to chase that up, of course. It's now 16 minutes past five. Coming up, a great man celebrating a birthday, celebrating 77 years today, known as The Boss. We'll tell you who that is in just a moment. To take us there, a group called Big Fun. It's called Blame It on the Boogie.

Yeah, that of course, Crystal Gale, Talking in Your Sleep. You're with ZFM you're with ZFM Power Country Radio 16 and the Hume Travel Network. Breaking news, and it's a pretty sad news. It's just been announced the death on Monday of Australia's own Angry Anderson. Yes, that's right, Gary Anderson. He was born on the 5th of August 1947 in Melbourne. Passed away on Monday at the age of 79 in Sydney. Of course, an Australian rock singer, songwriter, television personality and actor, of course, best known as the lead vocalist of the hard rock band, of course, Rose Tattoo. He also was a past member of the groups Buster Brown and the Party Boys. Of course, great solo career as well. We're going to play some of his solo career. Of course, you know Rose Tattoo. But he had some great tracks. Of course, Angry Anderson did some great solo versions of his Rose Tattoo tracks. Here's Bound for Glory, and may he rest in peace.

0: might not have heard about MDT, but it's all around us. It's in neighbourhoods where you'd least expect it.
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That, of course, the Commodores, of course, Lionel Richie. That one's called Sail On. 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Join us from midnight tonight. Sean Eisen's in the chair to take you through the earlier hours of course, Thursday morning. Of course, the breaking news that I had about half an hour ago, the death on Saturday, on Monday, of course, of the one and only Angry Anderson. Great solo career, of course, the front man for the group Rose Tattoo. He passed away on Monday at the age of 79. Well, that's me for this Wednesday. I'll be back tomorrow afternoon, 3 o'clock, with more fun and games we call Drive Time. Till then, have a safe Thursday. Look after each other, but more importantly, look after yourself. Here's Chris Rea and Fool If You Think It's Over. Good afternoon, everyone.

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0: From Feature Story News in Hong Kong, I'm Laura Westbrook. Ukrainian President Volodymyr Zelensky has told a press conference on the sidelines of the United Nations General Assembly that he is ready to meet Russian leader Vladimir Putin at any time for talks with the United States to end the war in Ukraine. U.S. President Donald Trump, meanwhile, used his address to the Assembly to threaten to annihilate Iran, while also saying a deal with Tehran remains possible. Mitch McCann reports from New York.
1: I think the difference here is that this threat wasn't a Truth Social post at 4 in the morning. It was on the most prestigious diplomatic stage in front of 192 other countries. So I think this threat to annihilate Iran today potentially carries more weight than threats in the past. And this certainly proved an opportunity for diplomacy. Steve Witkoff and Jared Kushner meeting with Iran's foreign minister on the sidelines of the General Assembly today. So on one hand, the war and the conflict seems to have stalled. The US has moved from strikes to sanctions. It's very unclear where things are headed, but at the same time, the UN is still providing diplomacy.
0: President Donald Trump told the United Nations General Assembly he faces a choice between striking a deal with Iran or annihilating the Islamic Republic. The speech came as senior Iranian officials told Reuters that Tehran could reopen the Strait of Hormuz within a week if Washington steps back from military threats and lifts its blockade of Iranian ports. Addressing nearly 130 heads of state in New York, President Trump laid out two options.
2: I have a big decision to make. Will a deal be made with Iran that lets them rebuild and create a far greater country than it ever was before? Maybe one of the greatest in the Middle East or even the world. Or do I annihilate the Islamic Republic and do it quickly, never giving them a chance to kill and destroy people and countries again? Do I drive them into hell with no chance of survival and no hope of future greatness of generations?
0: Wall Street was largely unmoved after President Trump addressed the United Nations General Assembly. Oil prices have been falling amid hopes that Iran may reopen the Strait of Hormuz within a week if the United States eases military pressure. James Citizen reports from New York.
3: Investors don't seem overly concerned by his renewed threat against Iran. Markets, of course, have heard that sort of rhetoric before, even if the UN General Assembly has not. Oil

0: Did you know legislation requires that trees and other tall growing vegetation must be kept clear of power lines to maintain a safe electricity supply? Tree fellers carry out removal of difficult and dangerous trees and have a 24-hour emergency call-out. So phone for a free, no obligation quote 0429 843 992 or 5453 1827.
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2: This siren is part of the new bushfire alert levels. 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
1: Hartwig's Spare Parts stock the largest range of heavy truck spare parts outside the metropolitan area, with spares for all models including Western Star, Sterling, Freightliner, Mercedes-Benz and Nissan UD trucks. 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

0: 16,500 New South Wales police are out there. And police vehicles can enforce the road rules anywhere, anytime. So if you drink and drive, speed, don't wear a seatbelt, or hold your phone while driving, you can stop it or cop it.
1: School zones. Drivers must obey the school zone speed limit of 40 kilometres per hour between the school zone and end school zone signs. The school zone speed limit applies on New South Wales government school days and during the times on the school zone sign. School zone hours are normally 8 a.m. until 9:30 a.m. and then 2:30 p.m. until 4 p.m. School zones are enforceable on all New South Wales government school days. These include pupil free days and on the days when non-government schools may or may not be in operation.

0: Get away from it all at the historic Hunter's Tryst Lodge. 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
1: G'day, this is Colin Buchanan. You know, we're all heading for the mighty Tamworth Country Music Festival. It's on for 10 days, climaxing with the Country Music Awards of Australia. Hope to see you there.
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3: Thanks very much. We've just put out a single called I Was Only 19, or A Walk in the Light Green. And it's a song about two mates of mine who went to Vietnam, came back Agent Orange victims. The title of Walk in the Light Green stems from the fact that when the Australian soldiers in Vietnam were given their missions, they looked at the areas that they'd be working in on the map. And if it was sort of dark green on the map, then there was cause for some consolation, because dark green meant thick jungle, lots of cover, and there were no mines. If they were working in areas that were light green on the map, that meant light jungle, not much cover, and heaps of mines. This is a song for Mick and Frankie. It's called A Walk in the Light Green.

Thanks very much. For those of you who might remember recess time at school, that's where you sneak off behind the loo and have a bit of a smoke and a bit of fruitcake that mum sent and a wee or something. It's recess time now and we'll be back in about 15 minutes. Thank you very much. Okay, you've been a wonderful audience and we love you.

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3: Nah, seriously. 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
2: So did you confront him?
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2: The what?
3: 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I gave him a description of the bloke and the number plate of his car.
2: So what happened?
3: Well, customs caught up with him at Perth Airport, trying to smuggle something like 200 native birds and animals out.
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3: Not this lot. This bloke's facing up to 10 years in jail.
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1: 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Yeah, but not with us. 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

with you every night through the long commuter fight, and in the morning with your toast and mom.

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0: So next time you're passing through Leechville, pop into the Leechville Hotel, where everyone's a local.
1: School zones. Drivers must obey the school zone speed limit of 40 kilometres per hour between the school zone and end school zone signs. The school zone speed limit applies on New South Wales government school days and during the times on the school zone sign. School zone hours are normally 8 a.m. until 9:30 a.m. and then 2:30 p.m. until 4 p.m. School zones are enforceable on all New South Wales government school days. These include pupil free days and on the days when non-government schools may or may not be in operation.

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1: New South Wales police don't just stick to main roads or certain times of day. Every police vehicle can carry out random breath tests anywhere, anytime. Drink and drive? You can stop it or cop it.
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1: Janine's 35 and loves her job being a security guard. She's shy and keeps her private life to herself, but she's tough on the job. Some workmates think she's a One or two think she's a who just needs to meet the right man. And although they think Janine might be a lesbian, they're wrong. It's homophobia that's hurting her and others like her. You can help put an end to homophobia by talking about it with family and friends. Because it's homophobia that's queer, not Janine.
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2: 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We have a tosser. Hey, tosser. You know it's wrong. You may think it doesn't matter, but every bit of litter gets noticed. Don't be a tosser. Put it in the bin. Good move.
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0: The name Chevrolet Corvette Stingray is a name that evokes images of pure sports car hedonism. The Corvette is America's answer to the European supercars. They have just released the details of the latest Corvette ZR1. This supercar is the most powerful model Corvette has ever built. At its heart is a 5.5-litre twin-turbocharged V8 named the LT7. This boasts some 790 kilowatts of power and 1122 newton-metres of torque. Yes, you heard that right. Top speed is over 340 kilometres an hour and it will do the standing quarter mile in sub 10 seconds. All this power is transferred to the wheels through an 8-speed dual-clutch transmission. It goes fast but stops fast as well, courtesy of the front 400mm and rear 390mm rotors. But the key factor for me is that my larger-than-average bare frame at 190 centimetres tall can fit comfortably, not something that can be said for many of its competitors that seem to be built for Formula One drivers. The Corvette ZR1 will enter production in 2025. This is a Motoring Minute. I'm Rob Fraser.
1: Australians just love that new car smell. And

0: Thanks for joining me tonight on Australia's number one overnight program. I'll be back with you in a few ticks.
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2: Hi, this is Lee Kernighan here, and we're all heading for the mighty Tamworth Country Music Festival. 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
6: Just reading a press release here. Here's some of the new error messages that you can expect to see in Windows 7. Error number one, smash forehead on keyboard to continue. Number two, enter any 11-digit prime number to continue. Okay, well, I don't understand that one, but I'm sure it's funny. Number three, press any key to continue or any other key to quit. Number four, press any key. No, not that one. Number five, press Control Alternate Delete now for an IQ test. Number six, close your eyes and press Escape three times. Yes. Number seven, bad command or file name. Goose stand in the corner. Number eight, this will end your Windows session. Do you want to play another game? Number nine, Windows message, you have just made a type mismatch. Shall I format your brain? Number 10, this is a message from God. Rebooting the universe, please log off. Number 11, keyboard not attached. Press F1 to continue. I just got that one. You'd need a keyboard to press that one. Number 12, breakfast.sys halted, serial port not responded. Responding. Number 13, coffee.sys missing, insert cup and press any key. Number 14, congress.sys corrupted, reboot Washington DC. Yes, no. Number 15, file not found. Should I fake it? Yes, no. Number 16, bad or missing mouse driver. Shall I belt the cat? Number 17, runtime error 6D at 417, a colon, 32CF, incompetent user. Number 18, error reading fat record. Try the skinny one? Yes, no. Number 19, win error 547, LPT1 not found. Use backup, pencil and paper. No, that's the printer port, I think. Number 20, user error, replace user. Number 21, Windows virus scan 1.0, operating system found, remove it. Yes, yes. Number 22, backup not found, abort, retry, panic.
0: Very good morning to our local listeners, of course, on Ned Kelly FM 88 at Beveridge and Eden Park. Hi, thanks for tuning in. I hope you're enjoying the tunes as much as I am tonight. More coming up after this. The Holbrook Bakery at 126 Albury Street, Holbrook, has been baking since 1899. 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
0: Hi, this is Sean Eisen with you tonight. This is Shannon Knoll with Living in Stereo. And, of course, Shannon Knoll was in the first series of Australian Idol. He also has a band with his brothers called, guess what, the Knoll Brothers.

0: Navistar has been charged with misleading investors over claims it made over the environmental credentials of a new truck engine. The truck manufacturer was under investigation by the US Securities and Investments Commission after the former Navistar CEO claimed the advanced technology truck engine was set to meet US emission standards. That wasn't the case. Navistar settled with the SEC for $7.5 million. And a new side loader designed for the popular Iveco ACCO is being trialled. Developed by Butcher Municipal, the compact Gen 5 Series 2 side loader is being met with a positive response from Waste Collection Services.
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0: 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I hope you're enjoying the tunes as much as I am tonight. More coming up after this.
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0: 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The government is trying to force buyers into EVs. Globally, many brands have sunk billions of dollars into developing new EVs. Some brands have even stated they will become an EV brand only. In Australia, the government has introduced the draconian NVES legislation that basically restricts buyers' choices or increases the costs of buying what they want. And it's all starting to fall apart. EV sales are declining. The early adopters have all bought, the second wave have bought now, and the private buyers have all but dried up. It's the large corporations, the three layers of government and instrumentalities that are the buyers now. Sales are less than 6.5%. In the same time, the sales of hybrids and plug-in hybrids have doubled. They are now some 16% of sales and growing every month. They combine better fuel economy, reduced carbon dioxide and nitrous oxide emissions with convenience of zero range anxiety and quick refuel times. This is a Motoring Minute. I'm Rob Fraser.
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0: The Australian Trucking Association has named the three finalists for this year's respected Craig Rosanita Award. Those finalists for the 2016 award all hail from New South Wales and include Cade Robinson, Scott Gardner and Dale Headley. ATA Chair Nolene Watson said all three men would be worthy winners and all are outstanding in their field, demonstrating a high level of safety, expertise and professionalism. The winner of the award will receive full registration as well as airfare, spending money and accommodation to attend the 2017 American Trucking Association's Maintenance Council meeting and Transportation Technology Exhibition.
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0: Thanks for joining me, Sean Eisen, tonight. A lot of great music coming up. Here's Billy Joel with We Didn't Start the Fire. Great film clip for this song.

Peugeot, the premium French brand, is continuing its push into alternative-powered cars with the arrival of the elegant 408 plug-in hybrid electric fastback. The initial stock is being allocated to pre-existing orders, but the order book is open and future sales are by individual order only. The 408 PHEV fastback is priced from a touch under $68,000 plus the usual costs. With an electric-only range of around 50 kilometres, the PHEV is ideal for buyers that have shorter daily driving needs, but they can still head away for a weekend or holidays without any range anxiety. The 408 brings all the French design qualities that Peugeot is known for. Elegance, flair, comfort and just a little bit of quirkiness and a lot of personality. Peugeot has announced it is also bringing the all-electric E3008 to Australia later this year. Peugeot is doing what many manufacturers are, giving buyers a choice of which style of fuel suits their needs. This is a Motoring Minute. I'm Rob Fraser.

0: 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I'll be back after these messages.
1: This siren is part of the new bushfire alert levels. 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May? Because some fires will move so fast they can be on top of you before there is time to give any warning at all. Listen for a siren, but don't wait for one. If you do nothing until a bushfire is on top of you, you may die. Prepare, act, survive. Authorised by the New South Wales Government, Sydney.
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0: Hartwig's Spare Parts stock the largest range of heavy truck spare parts outside the metropolitan area, with spares for all models including Western Star, Sterling, Freightliner, Mercedes-Benz and Nissan UD trucks. Hartwig's also stock a huge range of driveline parts to suit all American models, as well as Caterpillar, Cummins and Detroit. Open Monday to Friday, 7:30 till 7 p.m. and Saturdays, 8 till 3 p.m. That's Hartwig's Spare Parts, 156 Uriah Road, Queanbeyan, or phone 6297 2888. That's 6297 2888. Sean Eisen with you tonight on Overnight Country right around Australia. And here's some jokes I found I thought were pretty funny. And what's black and brown and looks good on a lawyer? A Doberman pincher. Obviously somebody wrote that doesn't like lawyers very much. A man working with an electric saw accidentally saws off all 10 fingers and he rushes to the emergency room. The doctor says, "Well, give me the fingers and I'll see what I can do." And the man says, "But I don't have the fingers." And the doctor says, "Well, why didn't you bring the fingers?" And the guy says, "Well, I couldn't pick them up, doctor." And how do you know when it's going to be a good day at work? When you see your boss's picture on the side of a milk carton. I think that one's an American one. And here's an old joke. When do you know that a lawyer is telling the truth? When his lips are shut. A very good morning to our local listeners on Truckee FM 87.6 at Kiamba and Humala. If you've just tuned in, this is Overnight Country with Sean Eisen. I'll be back after these messages.
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0: Hi, Sean Eisen here, just tucking into the late night sandwiches and the 50th cup of coffee with you on Overnight Country. This is American Royal with Angelina.

0: profits are up, and so is the amount of freight being hauled by trucks in the United States. The annual American Trucking Association's American Trucking Trends Report has been released. It shows last year the industry enjoyed increased profits, a solid increase in employment, and an upturn in the volumes of freight being moved. The report also finding that $726.4 billion in gross freight revenues were taken. Trucks carry 10.49 billion tonnes of freight, and more than 70% of domestic freight tonnage was carried by trucks.
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Down the ditches a thousand years, the waters grew Ira's people's crops, till the white man stole their water rights and the sparkling water stopped. Now Ira's folks were hungry, and their land grew crops of weeds. 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

0: Hello everyone, this is Sean Eisen with you. 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

0: Kia Sportage has long been a popular all-wheel drive SUV since it was first launched a number of years ago. However, Kia has a habit of taking a good vehicle and making it better. And they did that with the fifth generation release late in 2021. The latest generation comes in four different models, the S, SX, SX Plus, and the GT line. The 2-litre petrol engine is for front-wheel drive versions only and comes in either a 6-speed manual or automatic transmission. There's a 1.6-litre turbo petrol engine that comes with an all-wheel drive and a 7-step DCT. And there's the familiar 2-litre diesel that comes with an 8-speed automatic transmission. Obviously, as you step up through the models, there are more comfort and safety features for each new model, but overall, the latest Sportage has more headroom, legroom, and luggage space than before, and continues the Kia tradition of specialised local suspension tuning. One standout feature is the large curved central screen in the GT line models. Pricing starts from a touch over $34,600 drive away for the entry-level S manual transmission model, through to $54,990 recommended drive away price for the top-spec diesel GT line. This is the Motoring Minute. I'm Rob Fraser.
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0: Isuzu Trucks has been given another strong recommendation, this time by Building Equipment Transport Specialist DHH. DHH recently added another two new Isuzu F-Series trucks to its fleet after two older Isuzu trucks more than proved their worth. Workshop manager Steve Sorey telling us the company had no qualms about choosing to go with Isuzu again, and he said the Isuzu product is just at home on urban and rural routes. And Mack Trucks has announced an update of the Mack MP8 engine, set to enter production in the US in October and then arrive in Australia next year. The new MP8 engine boasts an up to 8.8% improvement in fuel economy.
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0: That was Adam Brand with Faith in You. Thanks for tuning in to Overnight Country. This is Sean Eisen with you, and I'll be right back after these couple of ads. 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

0: 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Not all SUVs are created equal. 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

0: Hey, g'day to everyone out there on the road tonight. 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
1: You know, I was walking down Bondi Beach the other day, actually. I'm not really much of a beach person. Well, I'm more of a beached whale, really. But so I was wandering along Bondi Beach and I was thoroughly enjoying the sight of beautiful young women enjoying the sun and the surf. And I thought to myself, you know, oh, to be 18 again, as I think a lot of men my age do. But I think Bondi has one unique thing about it, and that is that women wouldn't walk around in public dressed in swimmers like this. I mean, if, for example, their clothing fell off suddenly in the middle of George Street or something, they'd be aghast and they'd be trying to cover themselves and whatnot. And they go to the beach, though, and they wear clothing or a considerable lack of clothing, and don't feel nearly so inhibited. So it's all very strange cultural thing. I was actually reading on the internet a little while back, having a look at some pictures of the old swimmers, which looked a lot like robes and things like that. And I'm thinking, well, you know, this a day at the beach is really something that's improved, I think, for our generation. And I think it would have been very not quite the experience going to the beach back in the 1930s, sort of trying to catch a glimpse of ankle or something.
0: A very good morning to our local listeners on Wang FM 87.8 at Wangaratta and North Wangaratta. And Bowser, of course. Hey, g'day to everyone out there on the road tonight. You've tuned in to Sean Eisen on Overnight Country.
2: G'day, this is Colin Buchanan. You know, we're all heading for the mighty Tamworth Country Music Festival. It's on for 10 days, climaxing with the Country Music Awards of Australia. Hope to see you there.
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4: 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That's 5820 7800.
0: Toot, toot, honk. I lost my truck horn sound effect here, so that'll have to do. This is Sean Eisen with you on Overnight Country. Think I can do better. Honk. How's that sound?

0: Iveco say a recent platooning trial carried out in Europe is a sign of things to come. Platooning, where two or more trucks closely follow each other in order to reduce drag and save fuel and reduce emissions, has been made possible thanks to laser-based cruise control and emergency braking systems, as well as cutting-edge GPS technology. The trial involved two Iveco Stralis trucks, and Darren Swenson from Iveco Australia says it was a very worthy exercise. He says while it will be some time before semi-autonomous vehicles are a feature on Australian roads, technology that allow platooning to be possible are making life easier and safer for today's truck drivers and other road users.
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2: Well, life on the farm is kind of laid back. 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

0: Hi, Sean Eisen with you. Be right back in a couple of ticks, a couple of shakes. Not the bad ticks, the biting ticks, the good ticks, ticks of the clock.
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0: Don't touch that dial. I hate it when people say that. This is Sean Eisen with you until 4 a.m. This is Brian Ferry with Let's Stick Together.

0: Citroen is a name that conjures up images of elegant saloons from time past. It has announced that the stylish C5X is now available for advance order, with the first deliveries due in the last quarter of 2022. Crossing design boundaries, the C5X has elements of sedan, coupe, SUV and wagon in its sleek lines. The model will come in one highly specified variant, including a turbocharged 1.6-litre petrol engine, producing 133 kilowatts of power paired with an 8-speed efficient automatic transmission. Citroen has a habit of producing surprisingly good and stylish cars, such as the C4 that has attracted so much attention globally. The C5X continues that philosophy with Citroen's advanced comfort program, optimizing comfort and practicality along with a generous passenger compartment that affords new levels of warmth, serenity and spaciousness. The C5X was first revealed in April 2021 along with the announcement that it comes in a PHEV version as well. Citroen is really the thinking person's European brand. It offers innovation, style and grace that others such as Mercedes-Benz can only dream about at a fraction of the price. This is a Motory Minute. I'm Rob Fraser.
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0: Yes.
1: Well, there's a new BMW i3 available in Australia with an extended 200k electric drive range. And what BMW tells us is that's going to mean fewer people are going for the optional range extender. But that doesn't mean the range extender is facing a difficult future, because BMW is selling the technology to electric commercial vehicle manufacturers. One of those manufacturers, the US-based Workhorse Group, has just placed an order with BMW for i3 range extender units that they'll fit to their range of Class 3 to 5 delivery vehicles. The company telling us the electric vans will operate on pure electric power for the first 60 miles or 96 k's, and then the power will come from the 650cc BMW range extender.
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She's leaving now, 'cause I just heard the slamming of the door. 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
1: Hartwig's Spare Parts stock the largest range of heavy truck spare parts outside the metropolitan area, with spares for all models including Western Star, Sterling, Freightliner, Mercedes-Benz and Nissan UD trucks. 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

Cad, Australia's Own, teaming up with Don Moody there and Show Me the Way. Good afternoon, welcome. Thursday afternoon drive time, Brent Stevens with you right through until 6 o'clock tonight, 4 minutes past three. Let's get this Thursday going with some Bryan Adams and Straight From the Heart.

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3: Following these simple rules will make using roundabouts easier. The roundabout sign means slow down and prepare to give way. So as you're approaching a roundabout, you must slow down and if necessary stop and give way to traffic already on the roundabout. When there is a safe gap in the traffic, enter the roundabout. You must also indicate left when exiting. Remember, slow down and give way to traffic already on the roundabout. The road is there to share.
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1: Weather. Time to have a look at our all-important weather for tomorrow. Tomorrow, Friday, the 18th day of the month of September, thanks to the Bureau of Meteorology. Starting off in Perth, showers increasing tomorrow and 26. Adelaide, sunny and 22. Melbourne, mostly sunny and 22. Hobart, a shower or two and 19. Looking at our nation's capital, morning frost, but mostly sunny. 1 degree tonight in Canberra, a top tomorrow of 22. Sydney, sunny and 24. Sunny for Newcastle. 26. Heading towards Queensland, Brisbane, partly cloudy and 25. Darwin, sunny and 34. And finally for Alice Springs, sunny tomorrow and 29 degrees. You're with ZFM, Power Country, Radio 16 and the Hume Travel Network. As we usually do at this time, let's say hi to all of our emergency services, our police, ambulance, fire, as well as our doctors and nurses, staff and residents in all nursing homes, and everyone listening wherever you are, whatever you are doing. Thank you for having us on. Hope you're having a great afternoon. Of course, school zone's current until 4 o'clock this afternoon, so if you're travelling around, be careful on the roads, won't you? Our feature coming up, gentlemen, he passed away in February of this year. He would have been celebrating 91 years today. American-based vocalist. He was a founding member of a group that was popular during the 60s and 70s. We'll tell you who that is in just a moment. 16 minutes past three to take us there. Here's Dean Lewis, taken from the Homefront concert during COVID-19. It's called Be Alright.
2: I look up from the ground to see your sad and teary eyes. You look away from me and I see there's something

Yeah, that group's called The Jesus, and teaming up with Mary Chain and April Skies. What a great track. You're with ZFM, Power Country Radio 16, and the Hymn Travel Network. Before that, Dean Lewis and Be All Right, taken from the Homefront concert. It was a concert put together by Australian artists the night before Anzac Day during, of course, the COVID-19 epidemic. 23 minutes past the hour of 3. Let's have a look who our feature is for this hour. Would have been celebrating 91 years today. Of course, we're talking of Lemore. Of course, he was born Herman Lamont Lemore on this day, the 17th of September, 1935. Born in St. Louis in Missouri. Passed away earlier this year, the 3rd of February, 2026, at the age of 90 in Las Vegas. Of course, an American bass vocalist, actor, composer, and photographer, founding member of the popular vocal group from the late 1960s and early 70s. I'm talking of the Fifth Dimension. They had some big hits. Here's a couple of them, including The Age of Aquarius, otherwise called Let the Sunshine In. Sounds great.

0: That, of course, Lamore would have been celebrating, of course, the birthday today, 91. He passed away earlier this year. Of course, one of the vocalists for that group, of course, the one and only The Fifth Dimension. You're with the ZFM Power Country Radio 16 and the Hume Travel Network. Join us after 6 o'clock tonight for the Best of Broadway with our own Ian Wheeler. Tonight he's having a look at the production of Pirates. It's a reimagination of the Gilbert and Sullivan classic, transporting pirates from Penzance to 1800s New Orleans. Sounds all right, doesn't it? That's from 6 o'clock tonight right here on Radio 16. It's approaching 20 minutes to the hour 4.
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0: performance from the one and only Jimmy Barnes. That one's called Flame Trees. 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
2: The Toyota Prius was the breakthrough alternative energy car. Now the Toyota hybrid family has grown to include a hybrid Camry, there's also a Prius people mover, and even a small hybrid city car. It's called the Prius C. Paul Marrick had a drive of the Prius C and says, well, it's a pretty good little car. He doesn't know why anyone would choose it over the very impressive little Toyota Yaris.
3: If you actually wanted to get anywhere near the manufacturer's claimed figures, you had to take off so slowly from the lights that you would have people inches from the rear of your car. You know, you'd be ready to cause a car accident with how slowly you were moving. I found the only way you could really drive it to keep up with traffic was to rev the ring of it, and it really didn't feel right and didn't use the fuel claimed.
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group called White Town starting our middle hour, and that's called Your Woman. 4 minutes past the hour of four, Thursday afternoon drive time. Brent Stevens with you, late night shopping tonight, so be careful on the roads, won't you? Let's have some George McRae. I like this track. It's called Rock Your Baby.

0: 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The tree fellers carry out removal of difficult and dangerous trees and have a 24-hour emergency call out. 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
5: You're okay.
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7: Violence against women starts with disrespect. The excuses we make, allow it to grow. 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Authorised by the Australian Government, Canberra. Wow.

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1: Weather. Time to have a look at the all-important weather for tomorrow, Friday, the 18th day of September. Of course, thanks to the Bureau of Meteorology starting off in Perth. Showers increasing and 26. Adelaide, sunny and 22. Melbourne, mostly sunny, 22. Hobart, shower 2 and 19. Looking at our nation's capital, Canberra, tomorrow morning, frost followed by a mostly sunny day. 1 degree tonight, a top tomorrow of 22. Sydney, sunny and 24. Sunny for Newcastle and 26. Heading towards Queensland, Brisbane, partly cloudy and 25. Darwin, sunny and 34. And finally for Alice Springs, sunny tomorrow and 29 degrees. You're with ZFM, Power Country, Radio 16 and the Hume Travel Network. Coming up, a gentleman would have been celebrating 70 years today. A great Australian Indigenous, the front man of an Aboriginal rock group. We'll tell you who that is in just a moment. 16 minutes past 4 to take us there. Here is Crystal Gayle. This is called When I Dream.

little bit different. Great voice, and it is a great voice. So Sarah Vaughan called Love a Man. Before that, Crystal Gayle and When I Dream. You're with ZFM, Power Country Radio 16, and here at Trail Network 20, 3 minutes past the hour of four. It is, of course, Thursday afternoon drive time. Brent Stevens with you. Time to look at our feature for this hour. Would have been celebrating a birthday today, the great Indigenous Australian singer Mandawai Yirrapingu. He was born on this day, the 17th of September 1956 in Northern Territory. Passed away the 2nd of June 2013 at the age of 56 in Northern Territory, of course. He was also known by the name Dr. Yirrapingu, of course. A teacher, musician and frontman of this band we're going to feature this afternoon. It's an Aboriginal rock band called Yothu Yindi from 1986. The Aboriginal Australian man of the Yulna people with a skin name of Good Yuck. So here he is, and the big hit was this one. Here's Yothu Yindi and Treaty.

0: That, of course, Yothu Yindi celebrating what would have been the birthday today, of course, of their lead singer, the great Mandawe Yirrpingu. Great man, a great loss to the Australian music industry, not just, but also our Indigenous brothers and sisters, of course. 19 minutes to the hour of 5. It is Thursday Afternoon Drive.
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2: The Photon Tunland V9 forward drive is a capable dual cab ute designed to combine every practicality with genuine off road ability. From the combination of a bore board and dual range forward drive system, Dana axles and diffs, with the rear diff lock on the V9L and the front rear diff locks on the V9S, a ZF 8 speed automatic transmission, it's quite capable off road, with double wishbone front suspension and multi link rigid axle rear suspension for a smoother ride. It's closer to an SUV feel with elevated off road capability. Other key pull packages include a 240mm of ground clearance. 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

The 18th day of September, thanks to the Bureau of Meteorology. Starting off in Perth, of course, this is an updated version. We thank the Bureau. Starting off in Perth, showers increasing in 26. Adelaide, sunny and 22. Melbourne, mostly sunny and 22. Hobart, a shower or two, becoming windy and 20 degrees. Looking at our nation's capital, early frost followed by a mostly sunny day at 1 degree tonight, a top tomorrow of 22. For Sydney, sunny and 23. Sunny for Newcastle, 26. Heading towards Queensland, Brisbane, partly cloudy and 25. Darwin, sunny and 34. And finally, sunny in Alice Springs and 29 degrees. 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Our feature coming up this afternoon, a gentleman would have been celebrating 74 years today. Did you hear about these idiots in, of course, Northern Territory? Two teenagers arrested and appear in court, aged 16 and 17. They cut their way into a crocodile enclosure, striking the saltwater croc with a metal pole. They've been charged with trespass, criminal damage and animal cruelty. The crocodile's injuries are said to be minor. What happens in here if the crocodile actually attacked them? Wouldn't certain people chuck up an absolute I hope they get the book thrown at them because, 16 minutes past the hour of 5. Coming up, our feature, a gentleman, would have been celebrating, of course, 74 years today. Part of a great group. We'll tell you who that is. He's talking of great people. He's Gene Pitney.

arguably one of Australia's greatest guitarists, of course, Tommy Emmanuel, and that's called Stevie's Blues. 23 minutes past the hour of 5. Let's have a look who our feature is for this hour, and would have been celebrating a birthday today, 74 years, Steve Sanders. He was born on this day, the 17th of September 1952 in Richland, Georgia, passed away the 10th of June 1998, at only the age of 45, of course. American musician, singer, songwriter, after playing rhythm guitar in the Oaks band for several years, he replaced William Lee Golden in this group in 1987. I'm talking of the Oak Ridge Boys. Do you remember them? Their biggest hit was this one, Elvira. Here is the Oak Ridge Boys.

course, that's the Oak Ridge Boys celebrating what would have been the birthday today, of course, of the one and only Steve Sanders. Of course, he stepped in to replace the one and only William Lee Golden in 1987. Let's have a look who else is having a birthday or would have been having a birthday on this day, September 17. Anastasia, B.B. Winans, Bill Black from the Bill Black Combo, Hank Williams, great country artist, Keith Flint from the group The Prodigy, Lamont McLemore, we did from The Fifth Dimension, Mandaway Yirrapingu, we did from Yothu Yindi, and finally, born this day, 1929, Seal Austin. And if you're having a birthday on this Thursday, the 17th day of September, hope you have a great birthday. Many happy returns from the staff and listeners here at ZFM Power Country Radio 16 and the Hume Travel Network. 22 minutes to the hour of 6 o'clock.

0: You might not have heard about MDT, but it's all around us. It's in neighbourhoods where you least expect it. And MDT is more prevalent on the streets than ever, and it won't be long before you're doing it too.
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Tonight he's having a look at the production called Pirates. It's a reimagination of the Gilbert and Sullivan classic, transporting pirates from Penzance to 1800s New Orleans. Sounds great. Listen in from 6 o'clock tonight and join us from midnight tonight. Sean Eisen's in the chair to take you through the early hours of Friday morning, midnight till 3 a.m. That's country overnight. Well, that's me for this Thursday. I'll be back tomorrow afternoon, 3 o'clock, with more fun and games we call Drive Time. Till then, have a safe Friday, won't you? Look after each other, but more importantly, look after yourself. Here's Deep Purple and Smoke on the Water. Good afternoon, everyone.

0: This is James Blundell, and we're all heading for the mighty Tamworth Country Music Festival. It's on for 10 days.
1: 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So we bought up the land in Pyramid Hill at a very cheap price and built a magnificent pub. And today that's the very same pub that brings you great hospitality along with that glorious Carlton Draft. 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Good friends and good company. 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

Welcome to Spark Faith with me, Dr. Chris Sargent. This show is about renewed health, rooted in truth, and restored by grace. What does finding health look like for you? Do you have a vision for your future self and a way to get there? I'm Dr. Chris, and after 33 years in functional medicine and a lifelong journey through brain health, weight loss, hormones, mindset, and faith, I know that real transformation doesn't come from willpower or white-knuckling your way to wellness.

shame. It's about rewiring your mindset, your metabolism, and your spirit to find lasting health without the grind. I'll help you cut through the noise, see opportunities instead of obstacles, and finally live the healthy, purposeful life you were created for. Let's spark faith and transformation together. 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Hey, hey y'all. Welcome back to the Spark Faith Show. I am Dr. Chris Sargent, and today's show is going to be a lot more organized than last week. I definitely was having a moment, and I'm sure that some of what I said last week was maybe or maybe not coherent. So I'm going to try to bring this back around to the idea of where what I was really headed for last week instead of talking in a circle. This week we are talking about regulation, right? We were working on foundation and the foundations of change and how we respond to people who haven't changed, and then how we ourselves need to respond, and how we can put up resistance to change, and how all of that human interaction can get pretty messy. So if you really want to hear the mess, you can go listen to last week. And this week we are going to talk a little bit more about why does the old way feel so much easier, right? We're still talking about resistance. However, I want to help you understand where that resistance comes in. So the old way often feels easier, not necessarily because it's better for us, like we know that, right, deep down someplace in our core, but it's because it is familiar. I know, no excuses here, right? Our brains can actually interpret the past experiences that we have to predict what comes next. So you are an emotional eater, right? And I'm a little air quotes here. You have identified as an emotional eater, and I definitely want to validate the emotions that you're having. However, I am going to push back a little bit on the behavioral thing that it creates, because this is exactly what I'm talking about, right? At some point in your life, you learned that when you're emotional, you eat and you feel better, at least for a little bit, right? Hey, I can only say this because I have definitely done enough emotional eating for many people in my life. I've also learned how to not do that. And so because what happens is we feel this emotional thing and our brain is like, oh, okay, I know what comes next. We're going to go eat, right? So it's really these well-practiced patterns that are easier to repeat, and we've laid down the tracks, or like last week I was talking about a giant rut, right? We've laid down these ruts that are really easy for our brain to process fast and efficient, right? So sustainable change, right? Like you, if you're an emotional eater or whatever habits maybe you're a smoker, maybe you're vaping and you want to stop, like whatever that pattern is. I mean, it just is like the world is full of these patterns for ourselves, right? We create these habits. So, and again, you know, clearly I am so far from perfect. However, sustainable change requires enough repetition for that new pattern to become increasingly familiar. So I don't want to spend my whole episode on the intro. I want to dive into a little bit of philosophy and talk a little bit about, you know, this is part and parcel of the human condition, if you will. And how are we going to move past this, right? Because it can be conquered. It's just a matter of getting our brains wrapped around the fact that, A, it can be conquered. You can conquer this.
Anybody can conquer this. It's just getting our brain right and keeping it right, because once you've dug a 50-foot hole, not only is it hard to get out of that hole, it's hard to dig a new hole, right? And we want to dig a new and better path. We've been talking about the fact that health is not a destination. It is a direction, right? It is just, it's a trajectory. And so we have to shift that trajectory if some of our habits are getting in the way of moving in that new direction. I think a few weeks ago, I likened it to like, cutting a new path while you're hiking, right? You have to get out your sickle and your chainsaw or whatever that is to create that new path, or a new shovel, right? If we're talking about a rut, there's all kinds of analogies we could use. So you pick your favorite, and I'll probably mix them up a lot today. However, so what about I know better, so why am I still doing this, right? Have you ever known exactly what you needed to do and still didn't do it? Ah, right? So this is right out of the Bible. I wish I could tell you that it wasn't. I wish I could tell you that it's so much simpler than that. I wish I could tell you that it was going to be easy peasy to change things. And it just isn't, right? So Paul even said in Romans a couple different times, right? For I do not do the good I want to do, but the evil I do not want to do, this I keep doing, right? Or I do not understand what I do. For what I want to do, I do not do. But what I hate, I do. And that's pretty strong language. Anyhow, right? Like, this entire passage is about doing that gap between knowing, desiring, right? Desire something different, and actually doing the thing. And there's a difference between all three of those things, right? He's not excusing his behavior, right? We can't excuse our behavior, because this is just, it's a divided human will, right? I know that I have some a powerful knowing, and I really want to do this thing, and yet my actions don't line up with that. Right. So a couple philosophers also struggled with this. Aristotle called it akrasia. I believe that's the right pronunciation. I can be wrong. But this is like weakness of your will. And this is what we also talk about a lot. Right. We talk about our willpower. And so we think that we just have this weak will. But it describes acting against your own better judgment. You know which choice is better, but desire and appetite, emotion, and actually habit, which is what, right, our brain, temporarily overrides that knowledge. And, you know, it's kind of, Augustine says, grant me chastity and constancy, but not yet, right? Like, that's, right. He was looking for this transformation, man, recognized his own unwillingness. So I think, you know, there was also Amy Winehouse said in her song, "You Know I'm No Good," it says, "I cheated myself like I knew I would." Right? Like, that gets into even deeper. Like, I knew the pattern. I knew where it would lead, and I did it anyway. And so, you know, you'd feel better if you got into bed earlier. You know that it's 11:30 and you're still sitting on the couch, binging something, right? You know you need to go to the gym or move more, get out, walk, whatever that moving more looks like. You know you'd have a much better morning if you were prepared the night before, pick out your clothes, get your lunch ready, blah, blah, blah, blah, blah, right? And there we are. We do it again. And instead of

right? We have choices. We can make different choices. And that's, I know, I can feel like that's hard, right? This is a hard conversation because we do have choices. And there may be a reason that those choices don't feel equally easy. And we definitely talked a lot about last week, right? Resistance to change. And that conversation got complicated. Because sometimes we're resistant because we really don't want to change, or we really don't want someone else to be right. Ugh, yuck, yuck, right? Like, we have to dig into our egos and our pride and all of those pieces when we're talking and walking through change, because sometimes we want the result, but we don't particularly want what it's going to require from us. Right. Sometimes we feel like someone else is trying to change us. Sometimes we don't even realize we're resisting it, but that's where our ego and pride have to be checked at the door, because I think that that's what's getting it. Like, we're in our own way in that moment of somebody else might be right. And there's the other side of this coin too, right? So here we go again, right? Both can be true, right? I really do want this, and I'm willing, and I've made the choice. And the old behavior pulls us into that pit, right? That deep rut. So what I want to talk about today is the old way does have enormous advantage in our brain. It's been practiced. Your brain knows it. Your body knows it, right? This is what habit is all about. It's just like, every time you drive to your kid's school or someplace familiar like the office, your office or whatever, the grocery store, you don't even think about it. And that's what I'm talking about. And that's what happens in our day in, day out lifestyle habits, right? You don't want to go a new way to the grocery store. If that road is closed and there's three other ways around, you're like, I have to go a different way to the grocery store. And like, we take that as some kind of personal affront. So like, that's what we're talking about, right? Familiar doesn't necessarily mean better. Sometimes familiar just means really well practiced. So your brain is constantly predicting, right? All day long, you don't even think about it, but your brain is predictive. And not like crystal ball, oh, I know the future, but based on what you've done, right, it knows what's going to happen next. And thank goodness, because honestly, if you had to process everything that your brain is processing all the time and you had to be consciously aware of that, I mean, we would... It's not efficient, right? If you had to think about breathing and walking and your heart beating and all those things, like, how would we ever get literally anything done, right? Do you remember when you first learned to drive? How weird that felt? Like, really, seriously, take a minute and just think about the first time you sat behind the wheel of a car by yourself or with your parent or whatever that awkward time was. And now think about driving someplace 1,000 times, right? You just end up there, right? I was coming home from something the other day and I'm like, whoa, I didn't even remember pulling out of my neighborhood. So like, that's what happens. You make coffee, you brush your teeth, you get dressed, you walk through the house in the dark, whatever, because you're not consciously solving all that stuff. Your brain just constantly compares incoming information with what it already knows and using past experience to anticipate what comes next. Super useful, super efficient, right? However, those things can also get in the way, right? Those things can actually get in the way. Okay, so we have to start shifting what's going to come next. And our brain is going to be like, no, right? We decide we're going to change that thing, like your snack in the afternoon. 3 o'clock rolls around and suddenly, right, you have this internal committee in your head like, well, am I actually hungry?

0: What should I eat? Do I need protein? Maybe I'll make yogurt. Do I have yogurt? Where's the protein powder? Maybe I'll just have a cookie. No, I said I wasn't going to do that. Well, one cookie isn't going to kill me, right? And suddenly the new choice just feels exhausting. Of course it does. And all you feel like, oh, if you're trying to change your food patterns, you feel like all you think about is food and you don't want to do that again, right? The old pattern doesn't require any thought whatsoever, right? But the new one requires our attention. And that's, I want you to remember this one thing. Familiar does not necessarily mean better. Familiar just means well predicted. And I think we sometimes misinterpret familiarity with, well, that must be what I really need or what I really want, or that is just who I am. Or you tell yourself lies like, well, I'm just not disciplined and I always go back to my old ways. Well, maybe, right? Or maybe you've practice this one behavior 1,000 times and you practice the new one 6 times, right? That's not fair. It's not fair to yourself. And so we have to figure out that we're not competing on equal footing here and we have to keep going. Oh, that word consistency. We have to keep practicing. Are you going to do it right every time? No, but what if in 7 days you get 6 of them right? Right? Or maybe you start with 4 out of 7 and the next week it's 5 and then it's 6. And then now you're 7 out of 7 and next, the following week you're like, oh, I'm going to do 7 out of 7 again. And then you do it. And then it's month over month, right? Maybe you have a slip up one day, but you're like, no, nope. I'm going to get right back on it because I'm going to have a good month. Right? So you just keep moving. And I can tell you that the old way does have a cost too, right? When we keep sliding backwards, it becomes this place where we don't trust ourselves anymore and we don't trust ourselves to change. And it's that internal self-trust that starts dogging at our self-esteem and makes us feel crappy and leads us down that whole shame and guilt path. We don't want to be there, right? We're forgiven. We don't need to walk down that path. So when we start changing, we have to become intensely aware of the cost of the new behavior. You decide you're going to prepare more meals at home. Now you have to plan. Make a grocery list, right? Go to the store. Cook the protein. Honestly, y'all, just batch cook your protein. It makes so much sense. Put it in glass containers. Throw it in your fridge. The rest is easy. And I don't want to go down that rabbit hole because I could stay there for a day, right? And I don't have a day. So you're thinking, whoa, this is so much work. But honestly, like, it's like starting strength training and just realizing that, okay, yes, this is a lot of work. And it doesn't have to necessarily do with our lifestyle, right? Maybe you're trying to communicate differently in your marriage, or you're learning to pause instead of be reactive, or you're trying to actually feel things instead of shutting down. I've definitely spent the last many years figuring that out. And this new behavior requires some extra attention, so it has a very visible cost. But the old behavior has a cost too. And we just haven't noticed it, or it was maybe noticing it that caused you to want to shift. And so remembering the old cost in the moment of the hard of the new cost can help us keep moving forward, right? Takeout every night costs us something. Not sleeping well costs us something. Not moving costs something. Living in chaos costs us. So staying in patterns that leave us exhausted, frustrated, disconnected, all have a cost. And when you've lived with them long enough, right, we've talked about this before. It's like the slow drift. We talked about this 4 or 5 weeks ago. So we start to normalize that. However, we have to stop and say, is this really working? And realize that this isn't just how life is, right? Yes, there's a cost to the new thing, but there's a cost to the old thing too. So, I know if it's not serving you, then that's something that we have to keep moving past and work into something that is saying like, okay, I know, why isn't this easy yet? But how about asking yourself, how many times have I actually practiced it? Okay, this is where you give yourself a little grace, not an excuse to keep doing it the old way, but just give yourself grace to not be perfect and realize that failure is part of moving forward. It doesn't mean that you just have to, oh, I screwed it up again, there's my day, or whatever. Like, no, just jump back on your plan the very next meal. Just because you had a donut in the morning doesn't mean that you just like can throw away your whole day. You've got four or five other meals to choose. So let's choose instead of just fall into back into our old pattern, right? Yes, there's a cost on both sides of those things. So sometimes we resist the obvious cost of changing because we've stopped noticing the hidden cost of staying the same. Okay. Repetition changes what feels normal, right? That's what we were just saying. So what happens when you keep practicing? What happens? This new thing, how long does it take? Well, it takes however long it takes. 21 days to a new habit? Don't count on it. It's more like a couple of months, if we're being honest, right? Right? You start 2 days a week, then 3 days a week, right? But in 8 weeks, you should be at 7 days a week. Right? Like, yeah, or even 6 out of 7. And now you've really created like some momentum for this change that you've been trying to work on. It doesn't take as many brain cells to make, to do that rut, right? Like you've got a good rut coming. You're making that new path. You're forging those new train tracks in your brain. The new thing is going to become less new. Right? Yes, it's awkward at first, right? Of course, it's very awkward. My son and I started doing something new together, and it was super awkward. He got it right away because he's an athlete, whatever. But for me, it's still awkward, and I have to really think about all the pieces of the puzzle to make this thing work. We're having fun, and it's a choice, and I'm going to keep doing it so that when he comes back from school, I'm better than him. Ha. Anyway, that's an aside. But I know that, you know, one of the reasons that we give up change way too quickly is because we expect this new behavior to feel natural immediately. Like these expectations don't match reality. And when our expectations don't match reality, we have a choice then too. Yep, I know. I just have to keep doing it to make it feel normal because we've done it before. And we can do it again, right? It is sustainable, right? It can become the new you. What does that new person do? This new person doesn't eat junk food in the afternoons, right? You have a healthy snack at 3 o'clock, right? This is my new self. I have a healthy snack at 3 o'clock so that I don't overeat at dinner. Ooh. Okay, so now I'm butting up some new habits together, and that's the whole atomic habits thing, right? We push them together, and then one begets another. So, yes, it's hard. Yes. Yes, it's very hard. And that is normal friction of learning something new, right? The first time you try an exercise or a stretch, right? The first time you look at a machine, you have to figure out how to adjust the seat and where are the weights and how much weight and where's my form and blah, blah, blah. But 6 months later, you walk in, you do the whole thing, you're listening to your tunes, you're bouncing around. You don't even think about it as much, right? You load your weights and you get in your body stance and you do the thing, right? The workout's still hard. Come on. But you just become more efficient at doing it. And the same thing happens with food or driving. Did I eat enough at breakfast? What do I need to eat for dinner? Food, food, food, food, food. It can feel like a full-time job. But after enough repetition, you will know. like, oh, look, that's 4 ounces of protein. I know exactly what that is. And you start tracking, you realize, yep, that's 4 ounces of protein. I know exactly what I'm doing. So, like, we talk so much about this on Living Fresh, right? My last 4 or 5 months of Living Fresh, we have talked a lot about adaptation, and your capacity to adapt isn't only what got you into old patterns, but it's also what is going to allow you to build the new ones. And your body is always responding to what you repeatedly ask of it, right? Muscle adapts to resistance. We can have muscle memory, cardiovascular system, your metabolism. We've talked about that a lot. And your behaviors, right? They can adapt through repetition as well. So I hope that that leaves you with some hope, right? Not just, I don't know if I can do this. So I think what I want you to say, remember as you start some new things, don't wait for it to feel natural, right? And this brings us to the part I really want you to hear. You don't have to wait until the new behavior feels natural to do it. Because right now, right, you're going, what? That just kind of blew your mind, right? You don't have to wait until the new behavior feels natural to do it, because actually that's backwards. Your new behavior is never going to feel natural. However, you have to do it for it to feel natural. Right? When I become more disciplined, I'll start exercising. When I become a morning person, I'll get up earlier. When I feel motivated, all right, you hear where I'm coming from, right? But honestly, it's the practice that has to come first. You have to practice getting up. You have to practice working out. You have to practice meal prep. You have to practice setting boundaries. You have to practice hearing from God. It's only through that repetition. Right, this is nothing overnight. Not one athlete in the MLB or the NFL or NBA, not one college athlete got there because he just happened to be good one day. I have watched my son work his fanny so that he could get into a D1 school and pitch. Like, I know the last 10 years of his life, right? Not one day was easy. Not one day. So we sit back and we think it happens overnight. Not one influencer on Instagram or YouTube or anywhere got there overnight. They practiced and practiced and refined their message, right? Just like I this is not my only podcast and I'm going to be popular. Not going to happen. I have been sitting in this chair far too long to think that. So don't stop, right? Just keep going. Don't wait for it to feel natural. Repetition is part of what is going to make it feel natural. And honestly, this is the same thing as stewardship, right? Faithfulness before familiarity. And there is so much biblical here that I could dive into. And I know I'm running out of time, so I'm not going to. But honestly, faithfulness often comes before familiarity, right? Sometimes we have to be the one to take that step. They had to step into the Jordan River before it parted, right? Moses had to pull up his staff before the Red Sea part. Like, we sometimes have to take that first step, not because it feels natural, not because we're motivated, right? But because we have decided that this is where we want to go. And those repeated choices begin shaping you into somebody new. And that's who you're going to become. I am a 3 o'clock healthy snack person, right? Okay. So that does not also not mean that we are earning God's love. And I want to make sure that that's clear. Grace came first, right? He reached to us first. He reached to us first. I know. Blows my mind every time I think about it. So in closing, I just want you to remember, like, how long did I practice the old way and how long have I practiced the new way? And be honest with yourself. Last week, we talked a lot about resistance to change, and today I just want you to know that you don't have to eliminate every bit of resistance before you begin, because you're going to come up against it each and every time. You have to do that new habit, but then you simply just need enough willingness to practice it and practice it and practice it, right? So here we are. I just love every single one of you, and I know that you are more than capable of doing this without guilt, without shame, but just because you love God and because you really want to become this healthier new version of yourself, right? We are, you know, just renewing your health, rooted in truth and restored by grace. Subscribe, like, send this to your friends. I love you guys. Bye-bye.
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1: Oh, this is James Blundell, and we're all heading for the mighty Tamworth Country Music Festival. 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

0: 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That's when a mate suggested getting in touch with guide dogs. 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So now I'm visiting friends again and I'm even back volunteering. 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
3: The AFP-led Joint Threat Financing Group is aware of terrorist organisations falsifying their credibility to deceive donors into funding terror-related activity. Terrorist organisations pretending to be charities is a long-standing tactic used to con people out of their money and fund terrorist activity. 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Intentionally donating to a terrorist organisation is an offence under Australian law that carries a maximum penalty of 25 years imprisonment. If you suspect a charity or a humanitarian group,
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0: astounding. Time is fleeting. Madness takes its toll. But listen closely.
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In fact, he's flipping skint.

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Good morning. You're listening to the Mid-Morning Show with Sean Eisen here on Radio 16. And to kick off the show today, we heard Elton John with his number one classic, Goodbye Yellow Brick Road. Here's a bit of an interesting track. This is Gary Chang with a song called Dream Montage. It's a bit of an instrumental. See what you think of it.

And that was Gary Chang with a very interesting piece of 80s music there called called The Dream Montage. It's from a movie, obviously. Here's from another movie. Here's Helen St. John with the love theme from Flashdance out of 1983.

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That's Jackie Graham there with Set Me Free. And now time for an Australian artist. Here's little Johnny Farnham. I don't think he's Johnny Farnham anymore, is he? He's John Farnham. He's growing up. Here's a track from when he was Johnny Farnham. Raindrops Keep Falling on My Head from 1970.

that's John Farnham there with singing a song he probably would rather forget, I guess, nowadays, now that he's famous and he's got he's more famous overseas. Here's Katy Perry with a track called Hot and Cold.

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1: 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And you're listening to the Mid-Morning Show on Radio 16, and this is Sean Eisen. Hi, Heidi, hi. Before the break, we heard Katy Perry with Hot and Cold off a very successful album from 2008, I believe. And coming up now is Chicken Man.
3: This is the story so far. It seems that a beautiful and mysterious lady from the land of Upaupi Dao appeared before Benton Harper, the simple shoe clerk who was also the winged warrior, and spoke to him, saying,
4: "Don't go to the shoe store on Monday morning."
3: "Why?"
4: "Because Shtick will get you,"
3: the beautiful lady replied.
5: "Oh,"
3: said Benton Harper, adding, "What is Shtick?"
4: "S-H-T-I-C-K."
3: She spelled with a wave of her wand, explaining,
4: "Secret henchman to injure crime killer."
3: And so the simple shoe clerk did not go to the shoe store that Monday morning. However, he did go on the following morning.
5: "Well, it's Wednesday morning.
4: Tuesday
5: morning, and here I am all set to sell my heart out."
3: And the simple shoe clerk's first customer was a weird couple who ordered a pair of sneakers by saying,
6: A pair of sneakers, Bobala.
3: It was at this point the phone rang. It was a long-distance phone call from the land of Upaupi Dao.
5: Hi, who's calling, please?
3: The beautiful lady from the land of Upaupi Dao. And she spoke a second time to the simple shoe clerk, saying,
4: "Would you believe I got my days mixed up?"
3: And at the very moment the simple shoe clerk...
5: I answer her?
3: No. And at the very moment the simple shoe clerk heard these words, the weird couple was rapidly plotting his demise.
4: Demise?
3: Rapidly,
4: yes.
3: Rapidly.
5: Fine. So what do you want to do?
4: I don't know what you want to do.
3: The elevator.
5: What?
3: Leonard.
5: Yes, here.
3: You go to the winged warrior and tell him you've been robbed.
5: Yes.
3: Tell him the robber has fled down the service hall.
5: Right.
3: Evil woman.
4: Here.
3: You rush to the elevators and cut the cable.
5: Yes, fine.
3: Then when the winged warrior pursues the fake robber, he will plunge to his demise.
4: Demise?
3: Just go.
4: Yes, sure, right now.
6: Thanks.
4: Good, thank you, Vic.
3: Well, and thus the diabolical scheme is set in motion by the couple from Shtick.
7: Pardon me.
5: Yes?
7: I have been robbed.
5: Here in the shoe store while the sale's on?
7: Yes, yes.
5: Gee, that's terrible.
7: Help me.
5: Here you are.
4: What are you doing?
7: What's this?
5: It's only a loan, of course, but now you can take advantage of some great buys.
4: Oh, that's not what you're supposed to say.
7: You're supposed to be demising.
4: Yes.
7: Come on.
3: Wow. Did I not move the story ahead just a teensy-weensy? Must I do everything, including helping an evil couple with a phony accent? And another thing, won't it be surprising if there's ever a demise?

That was Leo Sayer with I Pull My Blue Jeans On. It's people still wear jeans, don't they, these days? Not like they used to in the 70s. The 70s was really the time of the jeans, wasn't it? Especially blue jeans. Here's Madonna with Holiday, What I Need, from 1983.

That was Madonna. Here's Men Without Hats with a track called Today, Tomorrow, Yesterday. Sound as confused as I do.

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4: 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And before the break, we heard Men Without Hats with a track called Today, Tomorrow, Yesterday. Not much to say about that, is there? Here's a song from Midnight Oil, Maralinga, from 1982.

Ah, that's Midnight Oil there. A song of theirs from 1982. Here's Mike and the Mechanics with a song called Nobody's Perfect.

Now that's Nobody's Perfect from Mike and the Mechanics. And here's a blast from the past. Here's the New Kids on the Block with You Got It, The Right Stuff, out of 1989.

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0: 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You're listening to The Mid-Morning Show with Sean Eisen on Newcastle's own Radio 16. And before the break, we heard The New Kids on the Block with You Got It, The Right Stuff. Was that Mikey Mike? I think it might have been Mikey Mike in that one. Here's Orange Juice with a song called The Artisans from 1984.

That's In the Air Tonight. And coming up now is a theme song from Ghostbusters by Ray Parker Jr. The original Ghostbusters. 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